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Bust up 4-5 Nanko and Remington. Any boy, this ball a turn him in a

Listen, you hear that? Killers in the jungle. 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Killers in the jungle. Yo, listen, you hear that? Killers in the jungle. Killers in the jungle. Killers in the jungle.

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Kid is in a jungle. Kid is in a jungle. Yo, listen, you hear that? Kid is in a jungle. Kid is in a jungle.

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Bus up 4-5, Blanco 1, Remington. Any boy, this ball a turn him in a Killington.

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Bust up 4-5 Danko and Remington. Any boy this ball a turn him in a Killington. Bad man, you know we vibes can't do.

Listen, you hear that? Killers in the jungle. Killers in the jungle. Killers in the jungle. Yo, listen, you hear that?

Listen, you hear that? Killers in the jungle. Killers in the jungle. Killers in the jungle. Yo, listen, you hear that? Killers in the jungle. Killers in the jungle.

Drink some margaritas watching the blue lights. Listen to the mariachi play at midnight. Are you with me? Are you?

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I know everything that's shining always gold. I'll be fine once I get it.

Do you know the power of a saxophone? The soul of jazz? The bass of jazz.

But when I just got here, I was just a bit like, I don't want to be here anymore. Pull me out of this.